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1: Here we go. It is Saturday night. I am feeling good. I am Shem. Hope you had a great weekend. If you didn't, all good. Set your worries aside. We are here to party with you right through until 10 o'clock. 2 hours of exclusive remixes of your shout outs, of your requests. Let's do that. You want to know how to get a hold of me? Very simple. DJ CLY MAXXX is how you find DJ Climax. SHEM is how you

0: better place to be on a Saturday night than right here on KISS. This is Set It Off, your official Saturday night party. He is DJ Climax. I am Shem. And as I mentioned off the top of the show, like we do every single Saturday, we will play your shout-outs. We got a ton of voice notes. Let's get to some of them right now. Hello.
1: Hey, it's Debbie, and we just want to wish Ashlyn Noor a very happy 5th birthday. Mommy and Daddy loves you and your brother, Darian. 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
0: Yeah, let's keep that going. 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We continue the party. 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
3: 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It's

0: absolute throwback classic right there from Prince. Thank you, DJ Climax, for that memory. Can you believe just a couple of weeks ago marked the 10-year anniversary of Prince's death? He really left an impact on music, both with his music, but also for the music business, because he really advocated for artists to get their just due and get what they deserve. So again, shout out to the icon Prince for all that you did for the music business. And you know what? We're going to take your advice. We're going to continue to go crazy. We're going to continue to party. Continue with those shout outs. Continue with those requests. We've got more Set It Off coming up.
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0: like hearing Justin Timberlake on the radio. Thank you, DJ Climax, for that. This is your official Saturday Night Party Set It Off. He is DJ Climax. I am Shem. And hearing this, Justin, reminds me of another Justin Bieber, who headlined two weekends at Coachella. And part of his set saw him not only go through his own hits, but also perform some covers. And one of the artists that he covered was Justin Timberlake and his song, Cry Me a River. This was Bieber showing some love to Justin Timberlake.
1: 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But I remember this like it was yesterday.
0: Well, that love from the Biebs did not go unnoticed, because Justin Timberlake posted on Instagram a video, an old video, with Bieber with the caption, "I know this has been a long road, and I know it's not always a smooth ride. I'm proud of you, and you should be proud of you too. Sending love to you, Justin Bieber." That message from JT to the Biebs, I know I'm not alone when I say this, the two of them collaborating on a song together, I am for that. All right, the party continues, your official Saturday night party. This is Set It Off.
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0: I am Shem. We are here to still take your requests. Get your shout outs in. DJ CLYMAXXX is how you find DJ Climax. SHEM is how you find me. We've got more music. We've got more mixes, more exclusive remixes. Yep, another full hour to go. Your official Saturday night party continues. This is Set It Off, and we will be right back.
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0: telling you, that is a song that I cannot get out of my head. And you know what? I ain't mad at it at all. That is Ray Where Is My Husband, and this is Set It Off. He is DJ Climax. I am Shem, and we have more of your shout-outs. Hello.
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0: Listen, if you want to get in on the action, let's do that. 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The party continues. 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

0: set it off. I'm already visioning my nieces and nephews because whenever that song comes on, I hear them and I see them go crazy. Love that. And I gotta send some love to the ladies of Huntrix, Audrey Nuna, EJ, and Ray Ami. They were awarded Women of the Year at the Billboard Women in Music event, which took place earlier this week. And it's gonna be a little bit before we hear from those ladies again because K-Pop Demon Hunters 2 will drop in 2029. But it is good to see them getting the recognition that they deserve today. All right. We've got more exclusive remixes, more of your shoutouts, and more requests coming up. This is Set It Off.
1: Yeah. Set It Off continues.
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0: 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Love the shout-outs that we are getting. Let's get to a few more. Hello.
1: Hey, it's Marsha. I want to give a shout-out to my daughter, Caitlin, turning 19 today. Well, can't wait to party. 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
3: 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Congratulations to my son, Adam, on finishing his first year of university. 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
0: And you know, I don't want you to miss out. So if you got a request, if you got a shout out, you want to do it on today's show, you want to do it for future shows, hit me up with the DMs. S-H-E-M is how you find me. DJ C-L-Y-M-A-XXX is how you find DJ Climax. We party each and every Saturday night. And you know the party don't stop. We continue. This is Set It Off.
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official Saturday night party, whatever you got up to tonight. Thank you so much for making us part of your Saturday. And if you want to get in on this next week, we will be here with your shout outs. We will be here with your requests. Make sure you hit us up in the DMs. DJ CLYMAXXX SHEM is how you find me. Let us know what you thought of the

0: show. Let us know what you want to hear on the show next week. And again, we will party with you each and every Saturday night right here at 8 o'clock right across the country with your official Saturday night party. Set it off. Whatever you get up to for the rest of the weekend, be safe and be good to one another. Peace.
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5: 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Only one moves on. Then, Minnesota and Colorado clash in Round 2. Which team will start strong and take Game 1? You just have to watch the Stanley Cup playoffs. 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
11: Did you see that?
10: A spot in the second round depends on a winner-take-all showdown in Tampa. Only one moves on. Then, Minnesota and Colorado clash in round 2. Which team will start strong and take game 1? You just have to watch this

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0: Okay. So big deep breath in and then all of it out. 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
4: 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Then, Minnesota and Colorado clash in Round 2. Which team will start strong and take Game 1? 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
0: 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Only one moves on. Then, Minnesota and Colorado clash in round two. Which team will start strong and take game one? 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
2: Hope you're enjoying your weekend. It's Katie Stanners, and over the next hour, we're going to play some trending songs, talk artist news, and hear new music. Let's get into it. Sara Larson's new remix album dropped on Friday, Midnight Sun Girls Trip. Here is Midnight Sun. It's on Kiss.

Alex Warren, one of my favorite artists to follow on TikTok. He's always doing funny things that artists don't normally do. I did see he sent one of his unreleased songs once on a plane to someone when he was on the plane as well through AirDrop. I guess he did it again at one of his concerts. It's his new song that he's been teasing, Fine Place to Die. He was doing a concert in the UK, and then he sent it to someone named Joe at his concert, which I love. He has since released the song on Friday. Hey, it's Katie Stanners, and a song that has risen again to the pop charts thanks to his performance at Coachella is Beauty and a Beat, Justin Bieber and Nicki Minaj. It's on YouTube Hits.

0: If you can believe it, that is the third most streamed song this week in Canada on Spotify. Also currently in the number 4 spot globally on YouTube. Beauty and a Beat on YouTube Hits. Hey, it's Katie Stanners, and Cameron Whitcomb dropped his new EP mid-April called Deepwater. Off that EP, here's You and Me on Kiss.
1: Everyone's got opinions, nothing but words. But it don't make a difference, only care about yours. We could be in the Arctic,

That's a cute one. New music from Cameron Wickham, You and Me on YouTube Hits. Hey, it's Katie Stanners, and Olivia Rodrigo announced her Unraveled tour in Canada this week. In the fall, it is coming to 6 arena shows in Montreal, Toronto, and Vancouver. Tickets go on sale May 7th. Her new upcoming album, Pretty Sad for a Girl So in Love, will be out June 12th. From that album, here's her new track, Drop Dead. It's on YouTube Hits.

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0: today. It's a huge doubleheader in the Stanley Cup playoffs. Game 6 ended in overtime.
1: And the Lightning have forced Game 7.
0: Now, Tampa and Montreal are deadlocked.
1: Did you see that?
0: A spot in the second round depends on a winner-take-all showdown in Tampa. Only one moves on. Then, Minnesota and Colorado clash in Round 2. Which team will start strong and take Game 1? You just have to watch the Stanley Cup playoffs. 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

0: To celebrate its 20th anniversary last week, Spotify revealed its all-time most streamed artist, and it was Taylor Swift at number one. That's All the Light on YouTube Hits. My name is Katie Stanners, and it's been a minute since we played any Eminem, and he recently celebrated 18 years of sobriety. So let's play some Eminem. We're going to go back to 2002 to the lead single off the 8 Mile soundtrack. The song hit number one on the Billboard Hot 100 and remained there for 12 consecutive weeks. It's Lose Yourself, Eminem on YouTube Hits.
1: Look, if you had one shot, or one opportunity to seize everything you ever wanted, one moment, would you capture it?

Maroon 5 dropped a new song for us on Friday as well. I'll spin it for you next week. Beautiful Mistakes featuring Megan Thee Stallion. She recently launched a hot dog summer pet collection this month, which will start to be available at Walmart, featuring items like dog-friendly barkinis, a.k.a. bikinis, and graphic t-shirts for pets. I love it. I'm going to get my dog a barkini. Hey, it's Katie Stanners and Risk It All. Bruno Mars, the second single off his album The Romantic, has cracked into the top 20 this week in Canada. Here it is on Kiss.

0: Hey, this is kind of cute. Morgan Wallen donated $1.2 million to his high school's athletic department, Gibbs High School in Knox County, Tennessee. That's I Had Some Help on YouTube Hits. Thanks so much for hanging out. My name is Katie Stanners, and I still have some more artist news to tell you about, like where Drake hid his release date for his album, and also a canceled tour announcement. Stick around.
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earlier this month, Drake hid the release date for his 9th studio album, Iceman, inside a massive ice structure located in Toronto. The date inside the ice revealed a May 15th release date, which was then later confirmed by Drake. Hey, it's Katie Stanners. Thanks so much for being a part of the show today. I have one more song to play for you now. It's by Meghan Trainor. She recently canceled her entire 2026 tour just weeks before its scheduled June start date, saying she needed to prioritize her family and balance her workload following the birth of her third child. Here is Meghan Trainor getting girls. It's on YouTube Hits.

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3: 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But we'll start by going back 10 years. What were you up to in 2016 when this was huge for Justin Timberlake?

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1: Here's a tune that spent 9 weeks at number one in 2009. Kesha was already a really successful songwriter when she brought this out for the world, TikTok.
2: Wake up in the morning feeling like got my glasses, I'm out the door, I'm gonna hit this city.
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2: I leave, brush my teeth with a

It's the Kiss Weekend Throwback. Greg Burns here. Have you seen the new look Ed Sheeran? Gone and shaved his head off. Looks good. I think he looks really good. He's lost the mop, gone for a full buzz cut. I'm going to be honest with you, I'm quite surprised. I always had a feeling, because Ed's like mid-30s now. Normally when a guy's doing that hairstyle in mid-30s, it means they're kind of losing a little bit. No, not strong hairline. All there. He's coming up next with Shape of You after Gwen Stefani.

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1: As we throw it back to 2004, when we said goodbye to Friends on TV, except we didn't because it's still on TV every day, everywhere in the world. Mean Girls hit the cinemas this year as well, and this was huge for Ciara and Missy Elliott.

If you're off to watch Devil Wears Prada 2 this weekend, Lady Gaga's got herself a little cameo in it. Right, it's the Kiss Weekend Throwback. Greg Burns here. This is where you find me this time every weekend. All about the throwbacks and memories. In 2015, this was big for Taylor.

It's the Kiss Weekend Throwback. Greg Burns here. So this is it. We're into May. Summer can't be far off now, surely. Tunes coming out the next hour from Ellie Goulding, from Nelly and Maroon 5. And right now, here comes Kygo. We throw it back to this from 2017 with Selena Gomez, It Ain't Me, on the Kiss Weekend Throwback.

0: taking you back. 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
4: 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Then, Minnesota and Colorado clash in Round 2. Which team will start strong and take game one? 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

0: taking you back. Nothing but throwbacks. 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
1: As we continue with Cobra Starship, after we throw back to this, one of the best from Katy Perry, here comes Raw. I used to buy-

0: It's the Kiss Weekend Throwback. Greg Burns here. Right, what were we up to in 2011? It was a royal wedding year. In fact, William and Kate just celebrated their 15th wedding anniversary this week. Their crystal wedding anniversary. That's what 15 is. I imagine they've already got quite a lot of crystal. Adele's 21 was dominating the album charts. And J-Lo got together with Pitbull for this on Kiss.
1: J-Lo. Yeah, the side.

It's the Kiss Weekend Throwback. Greg Burns here. Let's go 90s Coolio, but not the song you might be expecting. Normally, you'd be thinking Gangster's Paradise, but let's go 1994. This was great. It's Fantastic Voyage on the Kiss Weekend Throwback.

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10: Back to the throwbacks. 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

just weeks away now from Canada being a host nation for the World Cup. We throw it back to 2015 when we hosted the Women's World Cup, and this was huge for Ellie Goulding.

It's the Kiss Weekend Throwback. Greg Burns here. There's been lots of chatter online about the work Adam Levine has done, the cosmetic surgery. Well, they say it's cosmetic surgery. Everyone's going on about the different look from Adam Levine. Genuinely, all I can see is he's had a shave. Show me anything else. I can't see any other difference. Let's write back to 2004 and this monster of a tune from Maroon 5. Here comes This Love on the Kiss Weekend Throwback.

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1: All right, coming up in the next hour, I've got tunes from Rihanna, Dua Lipa, Cascada coming up. Right now, though, let's throw it back to 2001 and this absolutely gorgeous song from Alicia Keys.

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11: 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Only one moves on. Then, Minnesota and Colorado clash in round 2. Which team will start strong and take Game 1? You just have to watch the Stanley Cup playoffs. 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

It's the Kiss Weekend Throwback. Let's go 2002. Spider-Man was huge, but it was Tobey Maguire, Tom Holland, just still at school, I imagine. Kelly Clarkson won the first American Idol. And this was massive for Missy Elliott, Work It.

Thing. Just make sure you ahead of the game. You know, Missy feels super duper, but Prince couldn't get me change my name. Papa, Hooter can't tell you slave again. No sign. Picture black saying, oh yes.

It's the Kiss Weekend Throwback. Greg Burns here. Hope you're well, enjoying your first weekend of May. Obviously, we spent the last few months moaning how long winter was going, and now we're going, I can't believe it's May already. I don't know where the year goes. I don't know where it goes. We'll play you You Can Have It All and Will I Am after this. Gaga, 2008. This was huge. Poker Face on the Kiss Weekend Throwback.

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2: Hey, this is Lou, and I've got Regina on the line here to play for $25,000, our first contestant of the day. Regina, what are you up to right now?
3: Oh, I'm just chilling in the house.
2: Oh, you're chilling like Bob Dylan or like a villain? Because there's two main types of chilling. You got to tell me which one.
3: Just chilling like me, chilling like me.
2: You got your own Regina chilling style. I like it.
3: Yeah.
2: Ready to go?
3: Yes, I'm ready.
2: Let's do it. Okay, Regina, $25,000, that's what you're playing for right here, right now. How you feeling, first of all?
3: I'm feeling nervous a little bit.
2: Oh, don't be nervous. You'll do fine. All good.
3: Yeah, okay.
2: All right, so if you do win the $25,000, what do you think you'd spend it on?
3: Oh, I'm going to help my family back home.
2: Okay.
3: Just to share. Yeah, and then, of course, pay bills here.
2: Okay. And yeah. Where's back home?
3: Philippines.
2: Philippines, all right. Let's see if we can get you to fly your family back home to the Philippines with $25,000. Here's the KISS sound for you. And you remember the clues?
3: Just gentle touch. We're not quite to commit.
2: Yeah.
3: Yeah, and then... what's the other one? I forgot.
2: The other one is twist and pop.
3: Oh, yeah, yes.
2: There
3: yes.
2: you go.
3: Yeah, right. I'll try my best.
2: All right. What do you think it is?
3: Is this confetti when you twist in the bottom, right?
2: Uh-huh.
3: And then you have to do it, like, slowly. You have to, and then it pops.
2: And then it pops all the confetti.
3: Yes.
2: I like that answer. That's great. I don't think I've ever fired one of those confetti popper things.
3: Yeah.
2: Does okay.
3: it sound when you twist in the bottom?
2: When you twist?
3: Before it pop up.
2: All right. Confetti, is it for $25,000? Regina! No! I am so sorry. I personally haven't gotten that answer before, so that's unique as far as I'm concerned. But, yeah, I don't think we've gotten it. So, good job on that
3: All
2: front.
3: Right. It will help the others. Okay.
2: Yes.
3: Thank you, Lou.
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1: More chances to win that $25,000. Hey, this is Lou, and yes, we've got a KISS $25,000 sound secret play. Yet another opportunity for you to try to nab that copious amount of money. If you've just joined me, welcome to the show, and the keyword of the day is weird. It's not a weird word. The keyword is literally weird, spelled W-E-I-R-D. Why? Because today is National Paranormal Day. Method to the madness as always. Text me weird to 925-555. And that gives you the chance to come on the air and shoot your shot at guessing what that KISS sound is. And here it is. Again, the keyword of the day is weird, W-E-I-R-D, 925-555. The text line is open. In the meantime, here's Frank Walker, Only When It Rains. It's KISS 925.

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1: Hello?
2: Yeah, hi. This is Luke calling from KISS 92.5. Who am I speaking to?
1: Chris, shut the front door.
2: Well, I can't shut the front door because that door always stays open. And it really is KISS 92.5.
1: Oh, my God. Hi.
2: How you doing?
1: I'm good now.
2: Excellent. Wait, are you like climbing Mount Everest or something? I can hear like a lot of wind.
1: No, I'm driving. Hold on. I'm closing my sunroof.
2: Okay. Oh, closing your sunroof. Fancy. Don't let the caviar get in the way.
1: Oh, man. I'm waiting for this call.
2: Well, you got it, Chris. Ready to go?
1: Yeah.
2: Let's do it. Okay, Chris, $25,000. That's what's on the line. What would you spend it on if you want it with me?
1: My bills and a trip.
2: Where would you go?
1: Probably Jamaica.
2: Have you been before?
1: I have, and I love it.
2: Chris, here is the KISS $25,000 sound for you a few times.
1: Okay.
2: Is that good, or do you need to hear it again?
1: Yeah, no, that's good. Okay.
2: Do you remember the clues?
1: I do, but I don't know if it really goes with it, but kind of.
2: Okay.
1: I'm going to go with my choice that I've been thinking about this whole time.
2: All right, go for it.
1: Okay, so you know those vertical blinds?
2: Mm-hmm.
1: And then there's like the chain, mm-hmm, that you can turn it sideways, but then there's like the other one to move it over or open and close them?
2: Yeah.
1: Okay, so it's kind of like the ball chain, like you're flipping them side to side, not doing it opening and closing, if that makes sense to you?
2: Absolutely makes sense. I've got the exact same thing. And actually, it really does sound like that, by the way.
1: Right?
2: But is it worth $25,000, though, Chris?
1: Oh, I really hope so.
2: Mm-hmm.
1: I could really use this.
2: Chris! No! I am so sorry. That's not it. Great answer, though.
1: I tried.
2: Hey, you did your best. Why not?
1: Thanks. That was fun.
0: 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The KISS $25,000 sound.
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2: 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Because it's National Paranormal Day. 925-555. 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
2: 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Only one moves on. Then, Minnesota and Colorado clash in Round 2. Which team will start strong and take Game 1? You just have to watch the Stanley Cup playoffs. 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
1: What's that sound?
2: Hello?
3: Yeah, hi, this is Luke calling from Kiss925. Who am I speaking to?
2: Oh my God, it's Quincel,
3: what are you doing right now?
2: I was going to go outside in the backyard. I'm going to clean my backyard. I'm going to use the power wash and everything.
3: Okay, good. So I caught you before you got all wet and covered in backyard stuff.
2: Yes. Oh my God, I'm so nervous right now.
3: Don't be nervous. You'll do fine. So, Quincel, ready to go?
2: Yes.
3: Let's do it. Quincel, $25,000. That's what you're playing for today. What would you spend $25,000 on if you won it with me?
2: It's a lot, but I don't know yet.
3: It's too much to fathom, huh?
2: I know, yeah. If I have the money, then probably I'm going to do shopping.
3: Shoes! More shoes!
2: Yes! How do you know?
3: It's because I know everything, Quincel.
2: Yeah.
3: Okay. So, Quincel, here's the kiss sound for you.
2: Okay.
3: Is that good, or you need to hear it again?
2: Yeah, it's good.
3: Okay.
2: Perfect.
3: Do you remember the clues?
2: Yes. Gently touch when you're not quite ready to commit.
3: Uh-huh.
2: And then twist and pop.
3: You got it.
2: Yeah, so I've been trying for like a month. It's prescription pill bottle.
3: Mm-hmm.
2: You know, when you lightly touched it and you're not really want to commit because it's not permanent, right?
3: Mm-hmm.
2: You take the pills and then you twist and you pop.
3: Mm-hmm.
2: You know, it's like you twist it when it's just open and then you popped it. It's like rustling inside, like there's a few pills in it.
3: Yeah.
2: Yeah. That's
3: okay.
2: The sound.
3: I like your philosophical approach.
2: Yeah.
3: For the first clue.
2: Yeah.
3: You're not ready to commit. You're just

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0: They're coming, baby. This Raptors team sums up Toronto. Grit, never quit attitude. We'll see you in Cleveland.
1: What an incredible game. You witnessed something that was unbelievable. What's going on with your heart, your mind, your soul?
2: Oh, my heart's racing. I don't even know what to think. When that shot went up and the ball went up in the air, I think time passed like 5 years. I felt like time was frozen, and I just was frozen in time. I was so scared. But when it went in, I've never felt more relief in my entire life. I am so hyped for Game 7. Let's go, Raps!
1: Your message to Cleveland going into Game 7.
2: Oh, Cleveland, I'm sorry. But it's Raps in 7!
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0: afford a trip around the world with that amount of money. 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While you're busy doing that, let's go back to 2009. My goodness gracious. It's the one and only Lady Gaga with Paparazzi. It's Kiss 925.
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2: Hey, this is Lou, and I've got Drew on the line playing for $25,000 with the Kiss sound. Drew, what are you doing right now?
3: I'm doing some schoolwork.
2: Some schoolwork, okay. What do you study?
3: I'm just doing some stuff to upgrade my teaching credentials.
2: Are you studying to be a teacher, or are you already a teacher?
3: Yeah, I'm already a teacher.
2: Nice. What subject do you teach?
3: Construction. I'm the woodshop teacher.
2: Oh, very cool. Okay, well, I don't want to keep you from your studious endeavors. Ready to go?
3: Yep.
2: Let's do it. Okay, Drew, $25,000. That is what you are playing for. What would you spend it on if you won it with me today?
3: I'd have to spend it on home improvements. There's a couple

0: couple things that's got to be fixed around the house.
1: Wouldn't you be able to do that yourself?
0: Oh, yeah, for sure, but it still costs money for the material.
1: Hey, fair enough. Drew, here's the kiss sound for you a few times. Is that good, or do you need to hear it again?
0: No, should be good.
1: Excellent. Do you remember the clues?
0: Give me a refresher.
1: Okay, so gently touch before you're ready to commit, and twist and pop.
0: Okay, sounds good.
1: Go for it. What do you think the sound is?
0: I think it's removing a Jenga block from a Jenga tower.
1: Oh, have you played Jenga recently? Is that why it's stuck in your head?
0: Yeah, I was at the library at the school, and there was a Jenga tower there, and I was playing around with it, and I thought, you know what? I think it might be like wood on wood.
1: I like your train of thought for now.

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1: Well, looky what we have here. Hey, this is Lou, and it's the KISS $25,000 sound secret play, giving you another chance to go for that money.

0: same keyword of the day. It hasn't changed. And that keyword is weird, W-E-I-R-D, because it's National Paranormal Day. The text line is 925-555. You text me the keyword weird. If I bring you on the air, you can guess what the Kiss sound is. If it's a correct guess, that 25 grand that's sitting in the corner of the studio collecting dust is yours. Here's that Kiss sound. Weird, W-E-I-R-D. That's what you text 925-555. Good luck.
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0: It's time for a KISS $25,000 sound. 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
1: Hello?
2: Yeah, hi, this is Lou calling from KISS 925. Who am I speaking to?
1: Flavia, Lou, I am so happy to... I'm doing great. I cannot believe you're calling me.
2: Hey, you better believe it. You got the call.
1: Oh, my God, this is a miracle. This is a miracle.
2: It would be an even bigger miracle if you can nab that 25 grand.
1: Oh, I would love to. I would absolutely love to.
2: Before we kick things off, what are you doing right now?
1: I am just driving home from the hospital. I just became a grandma last night.
2: Oh, my goodness gracious. Congratulations.
1: Yes. Thank you. Thank you. And you know what the odd thing is? You've had my son-in-law and you've had my daughter. And they've both taken guesses. My daughter took my guesses and it was the wrong guess. So I've got like three new guesses. So I'm just going to pull one out of the hat and tell you.
2: So if you win the money, what would you spend it on?
1: I win. The money is going towards the kids and the grandkids.
2: All right. That sounds like a fantastic endeavor. And what's your grandkid's name?
1: Granddaughter's name is Lorraine Fullerton.
2: Lorraine. Nice.
1: Lorraine.
2: That's a great name.
1: I know. I'm so excited, Lou. I was just there just looking at her and it's just like, oh, it's just the most incredible thing in the world. Just have a brand new baby in your hand. I'm sorry, I'm a little choked up.
2: Hey, do your thing. You're amongst friends. You're in a safe space.
1: Thank you.
2: Are you ready to play for $25,000?
1: I am ready. Nervous as I am, I'm ready.
2: Let's do it. All right, Fazia, you know the drill. 25 grand, and you already told me that you're going to spend it on the grandkids. So, the next thing is, listen to the sound. Here it is.
1: I think it's when you got a bottle of perfume.
2: Mm-hmm.
1: You're not quite sure you want, if you're going to like the smell. Let's say you're testing it.
2: Mm-hmm.
1: So you just press a wee bit.
2: Mm-hmm.
1: Just to test it before you do like a big spray. Like you just gently press it. It's that little shh that comes out of it. That's what I think.
2: All right. Well, you know what? You followed the clues. And the first one is gently touch before ready to commit. Did that. And that twist and pop. I guess that falls into it as well. Now, bottle of perfume. Is it the correct answer, though? For 25 grand.
1: No. I'm nervous. I don't know.
2: Fazia!
1: Yes.
2: No! I am so sorry. That's not it. Great answer, though, but no, unfortunately.
1: Oh, but thank you so much for calling. I never thought they would call me. I never thought you would. Thank you.
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2: 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The keyword of the day is weird, W-E-I-R-D. The reason being, it's National Paranormal Day. Ooh. I don't know why they chose to do that in May, but hey, should have been like Halloween time or something. 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Let's kick off the hour. Olivia Dean, Man I Need. It's Kiss 925.
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14: 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The

0: that money. Carter, first of all, have you played this game before?
1: I haven't played it, but I've worn out my phone trying to enter it.
0: Hey, well, the phone wearing out has paid off.
1: Finally.
0: So, Carter, what are you doing right now?
1: I'm just going to head outside where it's quieter because I just went into the supermarket. I'll just be 2 seconds.
0: All right, now take your time.
1: I'll go back in and the price of food will be doubled.
0: Oh, that's a good one. Touche.
1: Touche. Well played, mon ami.
0: Nice. Okay. What an age we live in, eh? Let's try to wrap the game up before you go in and the prices have already doubled, shall we?
1: Yes, sir.
0: Let's do it. Okay, Carter, $25,000. That would buy you a week's worth of groceries, I think.
1: I'm hoping.
0: Yeah, right? What would you spend it on if you want it with me today?
1: Well, I don't want to be the cliche like everybody else, debts and bills, so I just say I'd spoil my grandkids.
0: Aw, that's nice. What are their names? Give them a shout-out on the air. Why not?
1: Emma Rose and Brianna Hope.
0: Here is the kiss sound for you a couple of times. Is that good, or do you need to hear it again?
1: That's good. That's good.
0: Okay, and you remember the clues?
1: Yes, and despite the clues, I'm going to have to go with something my granddaughter said, and she said, well, wouldn't it be weird if it was this? And I said, you may be on to something, so I'm going to go with her idea.
0: Okay, go for it. What is it?
1: Okay, she believes it's a kiss, hence 92.5 kiss.
0: Wow. Okay. I love her train of thought.
1: Yes.
0: And the deduction skills of that answer.
1: Not bad for an 18-year-old.
0: Yeah, oh, okay. Fair enough. Is it a kiss for $25,000? Carter!
1: Yeah.
0: No!
1: Oh.
0: I am so sorry. And by the way, we did get that answer before.
1: Okay, I guess I can kiss the money goodbye.
0: Well, you're on fire today, Carter.
1: Wait till you catch me during the Habs game.
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2: Hey, this is Lou hanging out with you today. And a quick reminder, the moment you hear an Olivia Rodrigo song, text the keyword Olivia, O-L-I-V-I-A, to 925-555. And that gets you into the draw to win two tickets to go see Olivia Rodrigo live at Scotiabank Arena. And I'm going to pick a winner today in the 4 o'clock hour. So get texting Olivia, O-L-I-V-I-A, 925-555. 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
2: Our very own Toronto Raptors, Game 7 tonight, 7:30 in the p.m., taking on the Cavaliers in Cleveland. My, oh my. This is huge, to say the least. And as always, our very own Dammit Maury from the Roz and Mocha Show was at Game 6 when the Raptors took down the Cavaliers in an unprecedented fashion. And he captured the spirit and the atmosphere and the amazing support that the fans have for our Toronto Raptors. Have a listen.
3: 2-1. Yeah! Oh! Oh my God! Oh my God! Oh my God! Oh my God! Game 7 is happening!

0: it, baby. We're winning in 7. Let's go. Let's go.
1: My heart is outside of my chest. My heart is gone.
0: I'm outer world.
1: RJ Barrett, you're the best thing that's ever happened to Canada and the Toronto Raptors.
2: I don't even know. I can't even put it to words. RJ Barrett in the clutch.
1: When we needed him most, our leading scorer, our best player in this playoffs, RJ Barrett, baby, in the clutch. Let's go, Raptors.
3: There it is. The Raptors won it. Raptors won game 6. We are going to game 7.
0: Let's go.
3: What was it like to witness that win?
0: I can't believe that happened. How'd that go in?
3: Talk to me about what it was like to witness that win.
1: I can't believe that. That was the craziest thing I've ever seen. In the last minute.
3: And craziest game I've ever seen live. Best thing I've ever seen in my life. RJ Barrett for GOAT. I don't even have words. This is amazing. Electric. We're winning in 7.
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1: What's that sound?
2: My kingdom for a correct guess. Hey, this is Lou, and yes, it is that time again. Kiss $25,000 sound. I was hoping to wrap up the weekend with a winner, but hey, it's not too late because it could be you right now. Your first step is to text me the keyword of the day, and that is weird, W-E-I-R-D, as in strange, bizarre. The reason for that is because it's National Paranormal Day. And you text me weird to 925-555, and if I bring you on the air, you can give me that guess that you've been itching to say, and if it's correct, 25 grand yours. Here's that Kiss sound. The keyword is weird, W-E-I-R-D. The number is 925-555. Kicking off the hour, it's Benson Boone. Sorry I'm here for someone else on KISS 925.
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1: What's that sound?
2: Hello.
3: Yeah, hi, this is Luke calling from Kiss925. Who am I speaking to?
2: Wilson. Awesome. I got in.
3: Yeah, Wilson, indeed you got in. What are you doing right now?
2: I'm doing a little bit of work, but I'm so excited that you called. It's awesome.
3: Thank you. Well, I'm excited to have you on the air. So what kind of work are we talking about?
2: Just some computer work. I'm a software engineer.
3: Ooh, a software engineer. Fancy. That's why you're working on a Sunday, just like me. So, Wilson, ready to go?
2: Yep, I am.
3: Let's do it. Okay, Wilson, $25,000. That is what you can win with me right here, right now. How do you feel?
2: Excited. Hope my answer is right.
3: What would you do with the money if you won it?
2: Probably bills and a mini vacation.
3: Okay, where would you go on vacation?
2: Somewhere warm. We'll see when I get the money.
3: Okay.
2: Yes.
3: Here's the Kiss sound for you a few times. Is that good, or do you need to hear it again?
2: Oh, no, I'm good.
3: Okay, do you remember the clues?
2: Can you go over it again?
3: Gently touch before you're ready to commit. That was clue number one. Clue number two, twist and pop.
2: All right. Is it a slap bracelet?
3: Oh, a slap bracelet.
2: So you know how, like, it's usually straight, and the moment you touch it, it wraps around you?
3: Yeah.
2: So if you touch it, you have to commit, and when you untwist it, it pops back, so, like, it stays straight.
3: I can tell you're into computers, because that is a very scientific approach.
2: Crossing my fingers.
3: A slap bracelet. Oh, my goodness gracious. What an answer. Ooh, I love the answer, but... do I love it enough to hand over $25,000?
2: I hope you do.
3: As in the words of Tom Hanks in Castaway, Wilson! No! I am so sorry, Wilson. However, that is one of the most unique answers I've ever heard. Ever.
2: Awesome, awesome. Glad to know.
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1: Two tickets to go see Olivia Rodrigo live in concert, Scotiabank Arena, October 26th or 27th. Hey, this is Lou, and that's exactly what I'm giving away at the end of this hour. So, if you heard an Olivia Rodrigo song, and you actually texted the keyword Olivia to 925555, you're automatically entered into the draw. 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
2: Hello.
3: Yeah, hi, this is Lou calling from Kiss 92.5. Who am I speaking to?
2: Mona.
3: Hi, Mona. What are you doing right now?
2: We're driving home.
3: And who's we?
2: I have my son with me, Nicholas, and my daughter, Noelle.
3: Are you on speakerphone? You're all on the call?
2: They're listening. They're excited.
3: Okay. Hi, kids. How you doing?
4: Good. How are you?
3: Not bad. Okay. So, Mona.
2: Yeah.
3: You texted me the keyword Olivia to 925555, didn't you?
2: I did, because my third child, Nyla, is a huge fan, and she's not with us, but when this concert's happening, it's her sweet 16.
3: Oh, my goodness gracious. Okay.
2: We would love the opportunity to go.
3: Well, you don't know why I'm calling. Maybe I'm just calling to check up on you, calling the listeners at random just to see how your day's going.
2: Okay.
3: Well, Mona, I got some news for you. Congratulations. Yeah. You've won tickets to see Olivia Rodrigo October 26th or 27th at Scotiabank Arena. How do you feel?
2: Oh, my God. Thank you so much. She's going to be over the moon. Thank you so much.
3: You are very, very welcome. My pleasure. Who's going to be going? There are two tickets.
2: We haven't decided, but definitely Nyla will be going because it's her
3: sweet. Okay.
2: We'll have to figure out the second one.
3: Or you can battle for it.
2: They can battle for it. Although she has a sister and she has a brother. I have a feeling her sister will battle for it a bit harder.
3: Yeah, make it like a family battle event. You can call it the Olivia Games, like the Hunger Games. All right, Mona, before I let you go, is there anything you and the kids would like to say?
2: Kids 92.5, we love you.
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24: Shem, executive producer here on the Roz and Mocha Show. We celebrate with songs. We celebrate with calls to other people named Shem.
25: That's a wild one. 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
25: Also, we'll get to another

0: and pregnancy craving. This is when fans of the show send in what their pregnancy cravings were. And there's some wild food combinations. This one may break the show, by the way. Also, Chloe, who is Gen Z, me, Roz, I am Gen X. I don't know what Mocha is. How well will a Gen Z do in Gen X trivia about what life was like back in the day?
1: Also, Nicholas Braun, you know him as Cousin Greg from Succession. He's in a new movie called The Sheep Detective. Nicholas Braun will be on the show today.
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0: Yes, this is Roz and Mocha Reloaded, and he is DJ Climax, always amping you up for your weekend. He's going to be back again this Friday morning at 8 for another exciting Roz and Mocha mix. Here's what's coming up on today's Roz and Mocha Reloaded.
1: It's Shemmy's birthday.
0: Hey!
1: Shem, the executive producer of the Roz and Mocha Show. We will celebrate with song. Also, track down other Shems. Like, it's the most unique name I've ever heard, and you would think maybe there's no other Shems in the world. Oh, they're Shems, and oh, they will be on the show. Plus, another pregnancy craving. Women have been sending us pregnancy cravings that they had while they were pregnant. And some of the food combos are really, really wild. And then we make them here and everybody tries them. And this one today may break the show. Trust. Yikes. Nicholas Braun, cousin Greg, was it? From Succession.
0: Yeah.
1: Love that guy. He's got a brand new movie called Sheep Detective. He'll be on with us. And more and more men apparently are getting Brazilians.
0: Bro, what?
1: You know what that is?
0: That's when you...
1: All of it.
0: Oh.
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2: You know, I always say that when I'm in the grocery store and I meet a fan, it's always the days, like a big fan, it's always the days when I'm buying toilet paper, right? Because, you know, I hide toilet paper in my cart, right? Like I put it in the underneath and sometimes I'll take my shopping bags and stick it over the toilet paper. I just don't want to be walking around a toilet. I don't want that visual in people's heads, right? Like I just, it's not for me. And I will never go into the grocery store.
3: You think they'll judge you for what you're buying?
2: No, like, I don't want somebody to think that like, you know, that's why I'll never go in and buy only toilet paper, right? I will never do that. I will never walk out of the grocery store, any store, with just toilet paper because I don't want people looking at me going, wow, he's really got
3: to
2: go.
3: Why don't you order it to your house?
2: Anyway, so I'm at the grocery store yesterday, right? And I have like six things in my cart. Toilet paper is one of them.
3: Okay.
2: And it's hiding in the bottom of the cart. I always do it last, and then I throw it in a bag really quickly.
3: Okay.
2: And then I get there, and I scan it, and the scan thing doesn't work. The message comes up, and the red light's going off on the top, and then right, and then the woman comes over, right, and then she's like looking at it, tries to scan it, it's not working, and then the person right beside me, this woman. I see her red light go on the top too. So I lean over to see what her message is saying because I started thinking the whole system is corrupt at this point.
3: Yeah.
2: And then she looks at me and she goes, "Oh, hey, Roz," right? And I go, "Hey, how's it going?" She's like, "Good." She's like, "You just finishing?" And I'm like, "Yeah." She's like, "By the way, you're my favorite." I'm like, "I could tell."
3: I bet you that part didn't happen.
2: That's what I always say. I always say that.
3: You know those self-checkouts that got cameras, right? I'm sure we can get that footage.
2: Hand to God. Which hand do you put to God?
4: The right.
2: Thank you. Hand to God. Right? And then, she's like, "Hey, you just finished?" I'm like, "Hey," she's like, "I'm your favorite." She's like, she's like, "How's the show going?" And I'm like, "Oh, it was really good today." And then the woman comes over, and then so she's standing there in between the two of us, and she goes, "It's not working. I have to get a price check. Hold on." Right? And I was like, "Oh, my God."
3: And it was only for the toilet paper?
2: Just the toilet. It was the last thing I was checking out, just the toilet paper.
3: Yeah.
2: Okay? So, and her computer's not working either. So now we're both locked there in conversation. And then so she hands the toilet paper off to a runner, right? and then he goes away, and I'm just standing there, and he comes back with two
3: of the same kind, like
2: no,
3: the same brand.
2: Right?
3: No, one was like Charmin, the other's Cottonelle.
2: Thank you. Right? And so he looks at me. He tells the woman the price, right? And she goes, "Do you want me to?" She's like, "Move aside. I'll just punch this in." Right? Oh. And the fan is staring at me at this point, and then the guy goes, "Are you sure you want that one?"
3: Well, why is and he questioning?
2: I go, "Yeah, that one's fine." And he's like, "Because the cashmere's on sale." Right?
3: Yeah.
2: And I'm like, "No, man, I don't want the cashmere."
3: Yeah.
2: And he says, "It's real good."
3: So what? Now you're standing there picturing him wiping his butt with cashmere?
2: Now I, in my head, in front of a fan, I'm like, am I going to have a conversation about which toilet paper feels better?

0: Because yeah. when you say toilet paper is real good, it only means one thing. Feels nice on your ass. Yeah. Okay? So I'm like, no, thank you. And then he goes away. By the time the checkout happens, the woman has already said goodbye. She had luggage, which was really weird. She bought two things of strawberries. And then she had left, right? And then I do my checkout, everything else, and then I go in the car, and I'm just so filled with anxiety at this point. And then it hits me. Did I buy the wrong toilet paper?
1: Oh, come on!
2: The very best of the Roz and Mocha Show.
3: Roz and Mocha.
2: Reloaded.
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0: Yeah, baby.
1: You know what I'm saying?
0: Hey, yeah, sure do. Like that.
1: Big up Shem. As we continue with the celebration, damn it, Maury made some phone calls, Shem, to folks who wanted to wish you a happy birthday,
0: okay,
1: who you have something in common with, believe it or not.
2: Hello?
3: Hi, is this Shem?
2: Yes.
3: Hi, Shem, how are you?
2: Very good.
3: And you're the Shem in Newfoundland.
0: Oh, my God.
2: Yes.
3: Do you think you're the only Shem on Earth?
2: No, I don't.
3: Because I have a surprise for you. I know a Shem, and it's his birthday.
2: Happy birthday.
3: Can you sing happy birthday to Shem?
2: Happy birthday to you. Happy birthday to you. Happy birthday to Shem.
3: So here's my question to you. The Shem I know is very sexy. Are you a sexy Shem?
2: Oh, yes. Well, I think so, we're all on it.
3: Can you wish Shem one more time a big happy birthday?
2: Happy birthday, Shem.

0: Peace, I love
1: Hello?
2: Hi, is this Shemroy?
1: Yes, it is.
2: Where is this Shem? Where are you?
1: I'm in New York, my man.
2: What is the best part about being called Shem?
1: I think it's a unique name. Not too many people have that. You know, I love it when, you know, everybody call me Shem, man. It's different.
2: So the Shem that I work with, whose birthday it is, we call him Cheesecake. Does anybody call you Cheesecake?
1: No one calls me Cheesecake at all. Some people call me Shemrock. Shem God, Shem Dog, all that type of stuff. Mainly Shem or Big Shem. Yeah.
2: So birthday boy Shem gets all the ladies. He smells good. He is sexy. Are you a sexy Shem?
1: Yeah, you gotta be related to me if you could catch all the ladies with that name back. Cause you know what I mean? The same thing here, man. I'm only down in New York, man. So we gotta be related. What's his last name by chance?
2: Parkinson.
1: Oh, that's definitely my cousin. Wow.
2: Okay, Shemroy, what do you want to say to your cousin Shemroy on his birthday?
1: Tell him I said happy birthday. It's a blessing. It could be another year of being called Shemroy or Shem. And tell him, you know, don't be a stranger, man. I'm here. I'm on Instagram. I'm on Facebook, man. You know, Shem to Shem. Happy birthday.
2: Hi, is this Shem?
3: Yeah.
2: Hey, Shem, it's Maury from the Roz and Mocha Show on Kiss FM. How are you?
3: I'm pretty good.
2: We're celebrating the Shem that's on our show's birthday, so I'm calling Shems all around the world to have Shem wish Shem a happy birthday.
3: Happy birthday.
2: Shem. Now, the Shem that's on our show is really sexy. Are you a sexy Shem?
3: Not really.
2: Hey, do you want to sing happy birthday to Shem?
3: Huh?
2: Are you okay?
3: Yeah. Happy birthday to you. Happy birthday to you. Happy birthday to you. Happy birthday.
2: You forgot the part where you go, happy birthday, dear Shem.
3: Oh, yeah. Wait, happy birthday, dear Shem.
2: Amazing. Thank you.
3: Happy birthday, Shem.
4: Wow. Yo. That's the best. Thank you, Maury.
5: So as promised, brand new song for Shem's birthday.
4: Yes.
5: And once again, I reached out to a good friend of mine. His name is Mike. I used to work with Mike for years on years at a radio station in Kitchener, Ontario. And when you hear his voice, it's going to sound familiar because this guy's voice is everywhere.
4: Okay.
5: He's the voice on Sportsnet. He's the voice when you go to the movies, the Cineplex voice that tells you not to be on your phone.
4: Mm-hmm. That guy.
5: The voice on Leon's commercials. Guy. He's like on so many commercials.
4: All right.
5: Well, so here you go, Shem.
4: Okay. Thanks, Mike.
2: Shem's birthday.

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0: Question. Would you pay $1.99 per minute to talk to AI Jesus?
1: Oh, Shemlin, for sure.
0: If somebody gets something out of AI Jesus and they're not conned, there's no trickery. It's not you sign up for $1.99 a minute and then suddenly it jumps on your credit card, like back in the day with the 976 numbers, right? Where there was always a thing.
1: What? Right? I don't know nothing about that, yeah, bro. You're the pro.
2: You're a little there, buddy.
0: What are you talking about?
2: Yeah,
0: what are you talking about?
2: AI Jesus.
1: Yeah, that's facts.
0: I know.
1: You need this guy.
0: Shem, can I borrow $50? I can probably need 45 minutes.
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2: Oh, it's a battle of the generations. Oh. On one side, we got Roz. On the other side, we got Chloe.
3: Yeah, so I'm Gen X. Chloe is Gen Z. And how much do Gen Z kids know about what life was like for us Gen Xers back in the day? You know what I mean? Things like, what's a boombox? Mm-hmm. Right? Be kind. Finish the sentence. Be kind.
2: And do the right thing.
3: No, it's be kind, rewind. Nicholas Braun, Cousin Greg from Succession, will be on with us. He's got a brand new movie called Sheep Detective. And apparently guys, men, are getting Brazilians more than ever.
0: This is Roz and Mocha.
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2: Time for a weird food combo.
3: No.
2: As suggested by Roz and Mocha, Flaming Romo, superfan Tracy. We had been talking about food combos forever on this show. Things that don't necessarily go together. Mm-hmm. Maybe they've been pregnancy cravings for some women.
4: Those are the best ones. The pregnancy craving ones are wild.
2: And we've asked for a lot of those. And Tracy said, not my craving, but my sister.
4: Oh, it's another pregnancy craving.
2: It is.
4: Oh, perfect.
2: Are you ready for this? A tuna and grape jelly sandwich.
5: Oh, dear Lord.
3: Yes.
5: Good Lord.
3: I hate seafood.
2: So guess what we got in here, folks?
5: No, man.
4: Now, when they say tuna, are you making the full tuna with, like, mayo and everything else?
6: No.
2: Well, how did you prepare it, Maury?
6: I just put clumps of tuna in the sandwich with grape jelly.
4: Oh, my God.
3: Bro, you didn't mix it with, like, no mayo or nothing, like, salt and pepper?
6: No, because it doesn't call for that. It just says tuna and grape jelly. So one would assume it mixed it.
4: So, like, you're mixing the jelly tuna replaces with the grape the mayo. Jelly. Yeah, maybe.
7: Oh, my God.
3: Oh, my God.
2: Damn, Maury,
3: yeah.
2: Tom, serve up, son.
3: I'm going to gag.
7: I'm going to be sick.
4: Are you eating this too, Maury?
8: Bite.
4: You're gonna have a bite.
2: You're gonna have a bite. Are you sure?
4: Yeah, he's gonna have a bite. Okay. That's okay. It's for.
2: Oh, I swear.
4: It's for research.
2: Did Maury bring this plate over?
4: I know.
2: His hands are shaking.
4: That's because he can't carry that much weight.
2: Maury,
4: this is why I'm so glad Maury's eating right now, right? Because the first time he's eaten anything but celery in 2 years, Maury is so weak he can't carry 3 tuna sandwiches.
2: Bro, they're not even full. They're a half a sandwich.
4: He can't even carry a sandwich and a half. That's how
2: on
4: weak
2: a paper
4: he is.
2: Plate.
4: Okay. That's how
2: so
4: weak he is.
2: We got here our tuna and grape jelly sandwiches
4: on
2: white bread.
4: This is incredible.
7: My God.
4: People are going to go one at a time here. I'm going to Mocha.
2: Yeah.
4: Would you mind going first this time?
6: Sure. Oh, good call. Smell it.
2: You know, I truly smell more of the tuna than I don't smell the grape jelly at all.
4: Yeah. Okay, pause. I've changed my mind. Chloe, you're up first.
3: What? No!
2: Yeah.
4: Chloe, you're up first.
3: I'm keeping it as far away from me as possible.
6: Well, but your mouth is over there.
4: Yeah, exactly.
3: I don't want to smell it.
4: So bring this in. You can't plug your nose, anything like that. Just
2: there's
4: down the
2: so many, that's what she said
4: and
2: right now.
4: And big bite, too, okay? Sham, please make sure. Big bite.
2: A big bite. Come on, Chloe.
4: Big bite. Okay, Chloe. This is a pregnancy
2: a
4: craving.
2: Bite.
4: In it goes. Come on. Chew it up.
2: And Chloe hates seafood.
4: How is it?
3: How
4: is it? Describe it.
3: It's salty.
2: Do you taste the jelly at all? The grape jelly? Or is it just
3: the grape jelly makes it a little bit better.
4: Do you have fish swishing around in your mouth now?
3: Ew. Yeah, no.
4: Did you get enough fish?
3: I don't know.
4: No, Shem.
2: Oh, you don't
4: Shem,
2: know? Take
4: Shem,
2: another bite.
4: Shem, I don't think she took a big enough bite, to be honest with you.
3: Yeah, I did.
4: No, one more. I got, like, from the middle. You took all crust. Straight from the middle.
2: Yeah. Big bite. Come on, Chloe.
4: Straight from the middle.
3: And I'm going to be the only one that actually does this. Watch.
4: Straight from the middle.
7: Oh,
2: that's
7: awesome.
2: That's a nice bite. There you go. There you go, Chloe.
4: Okay. Chew it up. How's that one?
3: 10 times worse.
4: Okay.
2: Is it? Okay. And that's enough time we have here for today.
4: So we're all done?
2: I'm just kidding.
3: I was going to say.
4: Okay. Damn it, Maury, you are up next.
6: Sure. I haven't had like meat in forever. This might make me poop.
4: From the middle, please. Not the corner. From the middle.
7: Oh, my God. He ate the whole thing.
4: Okay. There you go. Maury, how was that?
6: Oh, this is glorious.
4: Keep in mind, this is the first time Maury's had food in 2 years.
6: It tastes like turkey and cranberry sauce.
4: It's Thanksgiving over there.
6: Yeah, like I knew. It's Thanksgiving.
4: I knew Maury was going to love this.
2: All right, Shem, you're next, bro.
4: Shem, you're up.
2: Oh, big bite, Shemmy.
4: From the middle.
2: Come on, cheesecake, big bite.
7: Dog, this jelly looks brown.
4: Again, this
7: bro.
4: Is, if you're just joining us, one of the best things we do on the show is women write in with their pregnancy cravings and we recreate it and then they eat it. And this is a tuna and grape jelly sandwich on white bread.
6: Our breath, all of our breaths after this.
7: This tuna looked like it was just scooped up and there's nothing, no seasoning.
6: Oh, it came in a sack.
4: Okay. Shem, there's grape jelly in there. What kind of seasoning do you want?
7: Salt, a little salt.
4: Okay, Shem, right from the middle, please. Big bite, right in the middle.
7: Oh,
4: it's a big bite. It's on his face.
2: Yeah, something on your chin, bro.
4: How is it, Shemmy?
7: This has to be the most disgusting
4: shit
7: ever.
4: It's
2: okay.
4: Okay,
2: my turn.
4: Mocha, a big bite right from the middle, please.
2: Okay, you ready?
4: Yes.
6: Look at you go.
4: Hold on, Mocha put almost the whole thing in his mouth. He put the whole thing in his mouth.
7: I cannot believe you.
6: Oh. Good for you.
5: Mm. Oh, God.
6: You can't spit it out.
4: Oh, yeah. Too much, huh? Too much.
6: Spit it out. Swallow.
4: It's too much.
8: You're going to throw up.
4: Yeah, now you got too much in your mouth to swallow. You got to chomp down on it. Maybe get some spit going around in there. Loosen it up a bit.
6: Swish it around cheek to cheek.
4: Yeah. You got to chew. Right now, all you're not even trying it. Right now, all you're doing is holding a sandwich in your mouth.
5: It's so bad.
4: Okay, you got to at least give it a couple chomps.
6: I think you overcommitted.
4: Give it a couple chomps. Yeah.
5: I got the jelly. I got the tuna.
4: Yeah.
5: Oh, so bad. Oh, my God.
4: This is the best. It's the best.
6: Is it all gone?
4: Not even close. Not even close. And you know how tuna and white bread is just going to be all up in the gums for hours.
8: Oh, the peanut butter is going to stick it there.
4: Yeah, for peanut hours.
6: Butter. There's no
4: peanut
6: butter.
4: Jelly. Jelly.
5: Oh, my God. Yeah. Guys, my eyes are watering. This
4: yeah,
5: so
4: I can
5: gross.
4: See that. So whose pregnancy craving was this? We got to give this woman credit.
2: Tracy said it wasn't her craving,
4: no, that's
2: but
4: what
2: her
4: I mean.
2: Sister's.
4: So it's Tracy's sisters. Also, has anybody checked on that baby? I worry about the child's health.
5: Anyway, okay.
6: It was great. Vote? I vote yes.
4: Maury, your vote doesn't... This is the first time you've eaten food in years.
6: It's the best thing I've ever had.
3: Food does anyone have, like, Listerine or something I can wash my mouth with?
2: So great. Gross.
6: Jelly, good. Tuna, good. Bread, good.
2: If you got a pregnancy craving food combo that you want to submit to us, reach out, please. You can DM us. You can send us a text. 925-555.
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2: Got this message from Mayo. It reads, hey, Roz, can you challenge Chloe on Gen X things?
3: Oh, no.
2: Does Chloe even know how to read an analog clock?
3: Wow. Yes.
2: Okay, so I assume, yes, Chloe, you do, right?
3: Yes.
2: I've taken up this challenge. I put together a list of things that only Gen X. I will say these are very Gen X things, but I will also say that, like, sort of older millennials should know most of them as well. Gen X, by the way, is you're born between 65 and 80.
4: Okay.
2: That's sort of Generation X. That's I'm right in the middle of that, right?
4: Okay.
2: And so,
4: Chloe, remind us, what year were you born?
3: 2002.
2: 2002. Wow. So again, this was from May. Chloe, are you cool with this?
3: Yeah, let's do it.
2: You're okay with this? Okay, let's start with an easy one. Chloe, finish this sentence.
3: Okay.
2: Be kind.
3: Just that's it?
2: Be kind.
3: And groove.
2: No. It's, we're looking for not be kind and groove. We were looking for be kind, rewind. Be kind, please rewind.
3: What is that from?
2: Okay, it's from when you would rent videos.
3: Oh.
2: The sign would say, be kind, rewind. So when you before you returned it to the video store, they would like you to rewind the film.
3: Oh.
2: Okay, now this is going to go.
3: Like a Blockbuster? Right.
2: Oh. Now we're talking. Chloe, in the family room, what were bunny ears, a.k.a. rabbit ears?
3: What? In the family room.
2: In the family room, what were bunny ears?
3: Bunny ears. Oh, are they those things that go over the arm of the couch?
2: Like, what do you mean?
3: Like those fabric things that people would put?
2: No.
3: Oh.
2: Everybody in the room, we all know what bunny ears are. Anybody not know what bunny ears are? Mocha, you don't know what bunny ears are?
3: Okay,
2: Mocha has no idea. Bunny ears, this was the antenna on top of the television.
5: Yeah.
3: Wait,
2: Okay, by the way, there's a lot of Gen X millennial people screaming at the radio right now. Chloe, who was Miss Cleo?
3: Me in Another Life?
2: No, who is Miss Cleo? And
3: Miss
2: what was
3: Cleo.
2: She famous for?
3: Is it from like a Davis' Days of Our Lives or like a soap opera?
2: Getting close.
3: Okay, Miss Cleo. Golden Girls?
2: Yeah. No, she was a psychic.
3: Oh.
2: on late night television.
4: Yeah, with a fake Jamaican accent.
2: Yes.
3: What?
4: Call me now.
2: Something we very much had to learn in school. Chloe, what time is 21:35?
3: Oh, boy. 21 is 9:35?
2: Yes, correct. 9:35.
4: Wow.
3: Yay.
4: Yes.
2: There you go.
3: No, I know military time.
2: Okay. Chloe, who was River Phoenix and where did he die?
3: River Phoenix?
2: And where did he die?
3: He died in a river.
2: Okay.
3: And he's a poet.
2: Okay. Yeah. River Phoenix was an actor.
3: Okay.
2: The brother of Joaquin Phoenix.
3: Okay, and, I know that
2: and
3: is.
2: He very famously died in a club called the Viper Room. Any Gen X or older millennial.
3: I've heard of the Viper Room, only from Real Housewives.
2: You have. Okay, cool. Okay. Okay. Chloe.
4: Oh, hold on. Yes? If anyone's just tuning in right now.
2: These are somebody, a Mayo had wrote in, a fan from the show wrote in saying, hey, Roz, can you challenge Chloe to some Gen X things? So that's what we're doing right
4: Chloe
2: now.
4: Chloe, born in 2002, by the
2: yes.
4: way.
2: Yes. Chloe, what was a ghetto blaster used for?
3: Oh, God. Ghetto blaster. I've heard this before.
2: What is a ghetto blaster
3: ghetto
2: used
3: blaster.
2: For?
3: Ghetto blaster. Is it like a boombox?
2: What is a boombox?
3: Like a big stereo.
2: Yes. Congratulations
4: wow.
2: on that.
3: Okay.
2: Moving on to things definitely Gen Xers will only know. Chloe, between 1976 and 1987, M&M's removed the red ones from the bag because the Russians said the red dye caused cancer. What color were the red ones replaced with?
3: Oh, what color are the red ones replaced with? Purple.
2: Incorrect. Orange. Everybody knows that.
4: Oh. I didn't even know that. Is that a true story?
2: It's a true story, yeah. Yeah, the Russians were using a dye that actually did cause cancer.
4: Uh-huh.
2: M&M's was not, but the story got out that that red dye caused cancer. So because of the hysteria, M&M had to get rid of the red M&M's.
4: Oh, wow.
2: So they replaced them with orange until the hysteria died down. So
3: that's
2: another
3: terrifying.
2: Thing. Chloe, what is Sun-In and what was it used for?
3: Sun-In? Yes. Is that like a tanning oil?
2: Okay.
3: Tanning lotion?
2: Incorrect.
3: Okay.
2: It's actually a spray you sprayed in your hair and then went and lied in the sun and it would make it go orange.
4: Wait, what? No, it wasn't.
2: Yeah, it was.
3: Sun-In?
2: Yeah, it was called Sun-In. Maury, you know Sun-In?
1: Yeah, but the orange?
2: Yes, it was orange. It didn't go blonde.
4: Was it supposed to make your hair?
2: It was supposed to lighten your hair.
3: Oh.
2: But it gave the worst color imaginable. Chloe, what is high-speed dubbing?
3: High-speed dubbing.
2: Yes. What is high-speed dubbing?
3: Well, I know dubbing is like when you're talking, like if something's in a different language, you're dubbing in English.
2: Interesting. Okay.
3: So high-speed dubbing is you're dubbing it at high speed.
2: Can you give us an example of high-speed dubbing then?
3: Like
2: what you think it would sound like?
3: It'd be like if there's like some sort of Japanese show and it's just like an English person going, and then this is happening and this is happening and this is in English and this is in English. That's my guess.
2: Incorrect. It's when you make a copy of a cassette tape and ghetto blasters or boomboxes would have a function for high speed dubbing and you could actually make the recording in like a half the time.
3: Okay, to be fair, dubbing is also dubbing it in a different language.
2: Okay, no. Dubbing is making a copy of something.
4: Oh. Okay, can we do one more?
2: Let's do one more. Chloe, if a guy had a rat tail, what was it?
3: Like, I don't know. Diseases?
2: No, a rat tail was a small piece of hair that guys used to leave on the back of their head.
3: Yes.
2: It was called a rat tail.
4: It was like a very thin. It wasn't like
3: I know what a rat tail is, but what do you, okay, I don't understand.
2: Okay. Follow up to that question. If a guy was going to hang a rat, what was he doing?
3: Going to hang a rat.
2: Yes. What was he doing?
3: Okay, I'm assuming not literally hanging a physical rat.
2: If a guy was going to hang a rat, what was he doing?
3: Hanging

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2: You know Nicholas Braun as Cousin Greg from Succession.
3: God.
2: Nicholas Braun is in a new movie called The Sheep Detective, which is out on May 8th.
3: Is it animated?
2: No. It's live action. Nicholas Braun plays a police officer. The movie also stars Hugh Jackman, Emma Thompson as well. Hugh Jackman plays George Hardy, who owns a bunch of sheep.
3: Mm.
2: And the description says here, George Hardy

0: is a shepherd who loves to read murder mysteries to his sheep, never suspecting that they can understand him. When George is found dead under mysterious circumstances, the sheep decide to solve the crime themselves, even if it means leaving their meadow for the first time and facing the fact that the human world isn't as simple as it appears in books.
1: Wait a second. It's not animated, but like there's talking sheep?
2: It's correct. Like CGI sheep.
1: Oh, it's like the what they do in like...
0: like live action.
1: I gotcha. Did you see this morning?
2: It was so good.
1: Was it really?
0: I want to take my kid. I saw the trailer. It was good.
2: I was bawling.
1: Were you crying?
2: Yeah.
1: Oh, damn.
0: Here's Damon Mori with the great Nicholas Braun.
3: You've now mastered the art of, you know, understanding fluent sheep. So I'm going to ask my next question as a sheep. Okay. And I want to see if how you answer normally and see if you understand what I'm asking you.
4: Great.
3: Okay, ready?
4: Yep.
3: Bah, bah, bah, bah.
4: So it was a question.
3: Yes.
4: And what was your favorite scene of the movie?
1: Yeah.
3: How did you know?
4: I nailed it.
3: Yeah. Like right on the nail.
4: I understood it.
3: Did you though?
4: It was more just... Yeah, I understood it. Do you want to do it again?
3: No, but I'd love to ask you, what instrument does a pair of sheep play?
4: The I don't know.
3: Tuba. Thank you.
0: Thank you. So now we get things going. Damon Mori with the great Nicholas Braun.
3: Can I tell you, this movie was absolutely phenomenal. I was crying so much.
4: Okay, good.
3: I was like literally like crying from the throat.
4: Okay, great.
3: Yeah. Oh, it wasn't bad at all.
4: Oh. So is that how you, is that, was that a sheep thing or is that just how you talk?
3: No, sheep thing.
4: That's sheep thing. Okay.
3: Totally.
4: Yeah, no judgment if that's like
3: a speech. I appreciate that. Thank you. No, no, no.
4: You can never
3: so now it's okay.
4: Or
3: it was just a sheep thing.
4: Yeah. Just say bad one more time.
3: Bad.
4: Okay. All right.
3: Do you love, by the way, do you love going to movies and crying?
4: I don't love it, but I'm happy that it happened. When I was at the premiere yesterday, I was crying as silently as possible. I was like, this is good for me right now. I need this cry. This is good. Don't make, I was almost at the point where noises just came out involuntarily. Like when the winter lamb comes in, like later in the movie, I wanted to be like, oh, oh God. Oh, no, no. But instead I just have to, like my dad's next to me. And I'm not sure, he's not that emotional of a guy. I don't think he was crying. So I'm kind of sitting there like, is he wiping his nose or his eyes?
3: It's probably thinking you're crying at your own movie.
4: I know. Yeah, is this bad to say?
3: No, it's fantastic.
1: There's a part in there where Mori laughs where you actually sound like a sheep without trying to sound like a sheep. Like, you're, I think your natural laugh.
4: But instead, I just have to.
1: Like, your natural laugh.
4: Like, when the winter lamb
1: is
4: comes
1: very
4: in, like later.
1: Goat sheep?
4: Cry. This is good.
0: Wait. That part right there?
1: Yes.
4: This is good.
1: That's very sheepy.
0: The new movie is called Sheep Detective, by the way.
1: What made you cry?
3: Oh my God, the fact that they're solving the crime and they're all working together and
1: just like,
3: they just loved Hugh Jackman as their shepherd and he dies.
1: Like friendship, right?
3: Yeah.
1: That's what made you cry?
3: Yeah.
0: Sheep Detective in theaters May 8th.
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1: The very best of the Roz and Mocha show.
2: You know, guys are still out there getting Brazilians.
3: What? Wait, sorry, wait.
2: I didn't know this.
3: What?
2: I knew this a while ago. It was like a thing years ago, but I didn't know guys were still out there doing it.
4: When did they start?
2: Years ago, there was a whole thing about the male Brazilian. I guess now they call it the Brazilian.
3: Okay.
2: And guys are just taking it all off down there, waxing, right?
3: Waxing?
2: But they go to a place. Like they, no. Yeah, they do. They go to a place.
3: Not
2: and then,
3: that.
2: You know how I always said that I wanted to find a massage therapist that would just tickle my back, right? Mm. To me, if I found that person, I think it would still be a bit for me to convince my wife that I'm going to a massage therapist to just tickle. There's something very different about that, right? Mm. I don't think I could, I could tell Catherine that I was going to get a Brazilian.
4: No, never.
2: Right? I just think that that's just off the table altogether, right?
3: Yeah, no, I'm not doing that.
2: But they do, and it's everything. And so I wanted to play you a clip of this woman named Amy Daw who waxes for a living. And on her table, she has a man, and she's doing this.
4: Don't we all?
2: And she's doing this instructional video for the camera on what the guy's part is in all of this, how he's supposed to position his body, right? So do you know what is it called the supine pose? The supine pose? In yoga, where you stand and you put one leg, like you bend one leg and you rest your foot on your knee. You know what I mean
3: isn't
2: by that?
3: Like tree?
2: Yeah, supine tree. Yeah, yeah. You know that pose?
3: Yeah.
2: So imagine he's lying on his back right now and he's got one leg down and then the other leg is bent with his foot resting up against the side of his inner knee on his straight leg.
3: Uh-huh.
2: Okay, so that's how this starts.
5: We're doing a Brazilian today. So what we're going to do is we're going to start with you bending this knee. This foot's going to come towards your ankle. I'm going to steal this hand. I want you to find
2: his hand.
5: Tip, and you're going to pull towards me. Fantastic.
3: Yo,
5: you want to make sure you have a strong grip.
3: Yo, my man.
5: If you do not have a strong grip or you have a relaxed grip, it's not going to end well for either of us, okay? Fantastic. From here, we're going to switch to the other side. You're going to do this hand, same thing, grab at the tip, pull directly across.
3: No.
5: Wonderful. The next pose we're going to do is called flying squirrel. So bottoms of your feet together. We're going to go into a butterfly pose.
2: Okay. On his back, feet together, right? Like bottoms of his feet together, legs sort of like knees
3: out. I know the pose.
2: Okay.
3: Oh my God.
5: I want you to find your thumb and index and you're going to pinch like this.
3: Yo.
5: Wonderful. You're going to find everything. You're going to pinch and you're going to pull up and over just like a flying squirrel.
3: Don't make it sound so pleasant, girl.
2: Up and
4: she
2: over.
4: She didn't even rip anything for us to hear.
2: No, he was fully clothed. This was purely instructional on the man's part in all this. Like, I didn't know that, like, you're there, like, pinching and pulling and grabbing yourself.
3: No, I'm not.
2: Right.
3: Even still,
2: like,
4: where her hands are busy with apparatuses.
2: I guess I fully understand
3: applying
2: that.
3: The wax, ripping off the wax strip.
2: Did you understand the last part though?
3: Yes, I fully understood.
2: Are you sure you did?
3: I understood everything.
2: So reaching down.
3: Yes. Up and over?
2: Up and then
3: no.
2: Up and then over. Like,
3: I'm not sure.
6: Up and over.
2: Like reaching down and then up and over.
3: Yeah, no.
2: Right?
3: Like folding a sheet.
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1: 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And this is our new track, Spin, with Jordan.

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2: Jeff.
3: Yo, what's happening?
2: Best one-liner icebreaker ever is asking somebody, do you know what time it is?
3: Why? Explain.
2: Well, you're safe. You're safe. You're not a creep. You're not a weirdo. You're not overstepping your boundary. You just go up to somebody that you find attractive and kind of say, hey, do you know what time it is? And their response will immediately tell you whether they're interested and attracted back, because they might be disgusted and annoyed.
3: Why would they be disgusted and annoyed? Why wouldn't they just tell you what time it is?
2: Well, maybe you're not attractive enough for them to look at their phone or their watch.
3: You know, you're too ugly to know what time it is. Get
2: right?
3: out of here.
2: So then you know you're not going to find out what time it is with that person later on that night, right? You got to go.
3: This is insane.
2: Ask somebody else.
3: Insane logic. I love the idea that somebody doesn't get to know what time it is because they're not attractive enough is so funny.
2: Well, you know what? It's a quick response, and you can go from that, move on. Maybe, you know, check your bathroom and your hair and whatever, and go ask somebody else in a few minutes what time it is.
3: So what does that look like when you ask someone what time it is, but they don't want to tell you the time? What do they do? Say nothing, walk away, ignore it?
2: Usually like a roll of the eyes or, you know.
3: And the alternative is, I'd be happy to tell you the time. It's 7:30.
2: That and, hey, do you want my phone number? Might happen after too. But it breaks the ice, right?

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2: Hello.
3: Hello, this is Jeff. How are you, pal?
2: Oh, good. How are you doing?
3: Good. What's your name?
2: I'm Andrew.
3: Okay, Andrew, hit me with an icebreaker question. What do you have?
2: All right, well, if you absolutely had to acquire a giraffe, how would you go about it?
3: What? The H-E double hockey sticks are you talking about, Andrew?
2: Well, I mean, you know, there's a lot of logistics to it, and it obviously requires some thinking outside the box. But, I mean, what would your first step be? Like, what would you go about to do that if you really had to?
3: I have a follow-up question. Is it just acquire a giraffe for a day or a number of hours, or acquire a giraffe to keep?
2: Well, I think if you've acquired the giraffe, you're kind of stuck with it. I mean, I think getting rid of a giraffe would be a whole other series of questions.
3: Icebreaker this is, man. Okay.
2: Well, it'll really weed out, like, whether or not the person you're talking to is on the same level as you, I guess.
3: I would locate the nearest zoo that has a giraffe. Okay, that's step number one, because, you know, they don't occur naturally in Canada, so that's a big hurdle to get
2: that's
3: over.
2: That's a good strategy. Like, I was thinking, like, you know, you need to go to where they are for sure, but I was thinking, like, overseas, and you'd probably want to start with, a baby one. I don't know how big they get, or how, like, when they're born, but you'd want the smallest form of a giraffe to start with, I think.
3: For easy transport, easy care at the start.
2: Yeah, and then like something like a sea can and a boat. I don't know, you know, something along those lines. You know, what do you feed the giraffe once you got it here? Like, you can go all night on this, really, if you wanted to.
3: Andrew, I love it so much.
2: Well, I'm glad I could contribute in some way. I mean, hopefully someone gets shot down utilizing this technique.
3: Ask a young lady how she would go about acquiring a giraffe.
2: I'd like to hear how that would go, for sure.
3: Hey, thanks for your time, buddy. Have a great one.
2: Yeah, you bet, Jeff. Later on.
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